want a big gelato. I want to see Nevada. I want to travel a lot. I want to be Bogota. I want to have all them power, riches, and fame. To buy my own planet and give it my freaking name.

them. I was just actually like thinking about my $50, all I had to survive in Harlem. I was like, what's the point, you know? Fuck you.